just hearing me vent, or is you an understanding, knowing my words will connect? I'll keep you in my prayers, cause life is short as we know. Every mistake you make should contribute to your growth. What you choose to avoid will probably come in your dreams. I'm not forgiven for you, man, I'm forgiven for me, and sometimes

0: 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Got some old Jay-Z's, couple old DB's. Place them up in perfect order, because my old CD won't let me keep it.
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1: Słuchasz czwórki. 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

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I'm a 212, none do. When you do make bucks, I'ma look right. But you do want to, like you do want to. 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I'm a 212 dude. Lickin' in the water by the blue bayou. 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You're a Kool-Aid dude, plus your might lick it. 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What you do to crew, son? You and two, huh? 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Put your guns up, tell your crew don't front. 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I'm the 12 day. I'm the new young Rapunzel. 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I'ma ruin you, man.

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I moan and listen, the tone emits. 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

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In the brownstone jungles where they live, there is only one thing that's as inevitable as street gangs, and that's music. A few groups have discovered that when you put the music and the street gangs together, something very different happens. The biggest difference is that with this revolution, nobody goes to jail.

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Take to your toes and summon the worms. The heron waits patiently, unfazed by self-service checkouts or pouches of tobacco. I know falling in love feels trivial with everything that's going on, but what if we're actually onto something? And then the heron says,

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The young and the dying have the worst philosophies, and you are both but also neither. Nay cheek, nay chance. Never leave the bookies with a smile on your face, and remember that herons wait for no one but themselves. Good things come to those who hesitate. And then the heron says, you'll never be alone. And you gotta be patient.

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Didn't hesitate, them break themselves down. Like them was late, couldn't wait to get out them. Spread all around the world, the fiends found them. Hopped in the pot, then begged to get drowned them.

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The truth is you finna be one of them ones. History is so funny, it's only ripped with ink that's on money. So take a drink and hit the track running. Don't need to think, this is in your bloodstream, Try to keep it close in the tempo. Just cause it's automatic don't mean that it is simple. A pimp don't ever panic when a hoe is a nympho. You push

When it all got killed, saw all the faces gracelessly tilt. Saw all the places laced with green wilt. What a disgrace for all that they built. Well, what that got to do with your millions? If it ain't gold, get out of your feelings. Street got beef, that's why you put grills in. Show them teeth, then shoot up they buildings. That's what it do. Living at the end of the sentence, you run on with the commas and they won't even mention. The poll looking for quotes to send me an intervention. To split the cone and keep the cola rolling perfection. Break the law, well the work gotta stretch then. Ain't gotta sell us off, give the work an erection. Then gotta get it off or end up in correction. Get it to every jerk in the

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sentence if I stay here. But everywhere I move just doesn't feel like home. I know I never call and you've been on your own. Sitting wasting time, been awake since five. W nocy tylko myślę, ale nie śpię. Wiem, że jestem tak daleko, tego nie chcę. Weź ten jeden wielki oddech, łap powietrze. And we can make this right, been awake since five.